that be something? 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

0: Leonard Bernstein'ın Tonight'ına The Brubeck Quartet yorumu. Eksendesiniz. Bugünkü trio Ben Sidran'la devam edecek. At least we got to the race.
1: At least we got to the race. At least we got to the place where you show your face. We didn't win, we didn't show, we didn't place. But at least we got to the race.

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0: crime in America. Organized crime in America. Terrible time in America.
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0: I think I go back to San Juan.
1: 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Bye-bye.
0: Uh-huh. Everyone there will give big cheers.
2: Everyone there will have moved here.
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96.2 Radyo Esen. 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

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Well, anyway, 69 degrees, my head's between the knees. You ask what is this, mind your business.

what's on spec. Well, all things come and all things pass. Takes a lot of medicine to go this fast.